0: Andy Leftwich here on Into the Blue. That from his current CD, Aced. Some incredible musicians joining him in the studio, including Byron House on the acoustic upright, Matt Menefee on five string, and Cody Kilby on the guitar. One of his own, that's called Brookstone. Before that, the Appalachian Roadshow featuring Barry Abernathy on lead, Me Against the Mountain. I'm Terry here at a short break. We'll be right back with Daly and Vincent. Stay with us. 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
1: Daly and Vincent here on Into the Blue. 5 weeks to date on the BluegrassToday.com Top 30 National Airplay Survey. That's called Moonshines on the Still, following their mega number one cover of Ruby. Well, speaking of 5 weeks on the chart, here's another one. Exact same time on that exact same chart. Here's Buddy Melton, formerly of Balsam Range, and his current single called Gone.

If you could use a good laugh, log on to bluegrasstoday.com and check out the video of that track. Jody King and Larry Kordell here on Into the Blue, and of course their cover of the 70s classic by Steve Miller, Jet Airliner. Buddy Melton before that gave us Gone, and of course we kicked off the show with Daly and Vincent, Moonshines on the Still. I mentioned that because right now one of the co-writers of that song, knocking on the door of number one, here's Laura Lee Jones.

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1: GHS strings is just part of who I am as a musician. The comfortability that comes from playing them for, 30 years now, I just couldn't live without it. And there's no other string in the business that I like better.
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Newfound Road here on Into the Blue, a band that kind of went away for a little while. They actually worked as the backup band with Joe Diffie for a couple of years on tour. Again, Newfound Road. That is their newest single out on Billy Blue, one titled The World to You. Well, right now, the newest number one single and the first number one single on the Bluegrass Today charts by J. Lee Roberts. Here's I'm Putting You Out of My Misery.

I got to say, one of my favorite lead singers in bluegrass music, what a voice, Glenn Harrell here on Into the Blue, and the band, Volume 5. That one goes back to 2013. In fact, the title track to the album, Run. Jay Lee Roberts, before that, her newest single, 2 weeks at number one on the Bluegrass Today charts, I'm Putting You Out of My Misery. Well, right now, the Grascals and their new single, here's Bend in the River.

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1: Here's your latest weather forecast for Burlington, Graham, and all of Alamance County. Partly cloudy skies this morning will give way to increasing clouds and scattered showers during the afternoon, with temperatures climbing to around 89. Southwest winds will remain light at 5 to 10 miles per hour, and there's a 40% chance of rain. Tonight, scattered thunderstorms are possible during the evening before skies remain mostly cloudy overnight, with lows settling near 70. On Saturday, cloudy morning skies will lead to scattered thunderstorms developing later in the day. High temperatures will reach around 90, and while rain chances remain at 40%, some storms could become strong to severe. Overall, the weekend will turn more unsettled with increasing humidity and the potential for stronger thunderstorms by Saturday afternoon and evening. For the Carolina Network First Alert Weather Center, I'm Chief Meteorologist Dan Whitaker, and
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Ah, the music of Balls from Range. That is the band's newest single, one called The Life I Left Behind, just out from the folks at Mountain Home. I'm Terry Hurd, and we're going to push on through this hour, the very best in bluegrass, with another one from Andy Leftwich. But first, a quick reminder to stay up to date on all the breaking news in bluegrass. 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Well, now from Aist, this one's called Old Hickory.

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Traveling through the pages of time from 1986 to the current moment, Tony Rice here on Into the Blue with a James Taylor number that actually served as the title track to the album Me and My Guitar. It was also the kickoff track to that album. And some great session musicians, as you would expect, in the studio that day, including his brother Wyatt, Sam Bush, Vassar Clements, Jerry Douglas, and Mark Schatz. Well, we're going to keep the great vintage material rolling right now. After all, this is the Vintage Hour. Bach and Bybee, Graham and Haley now. Here's one called I'm Country.

It's Buck and Bybee, Graham and Haley, going back to 1998 here on Into the Blue. And, of course, I'm country. Well, speaking of Terry Bauckham, he was, of course, a member of Third Time Out, a founding member at that, back in the early 90s. And around the same time, he recorded this album and track with Lou Reed.

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2: Buckle up. We're heading back to 2009.

They've always had a great sound. That track goes back to 2009. The title track, To Same Old Place. That's Newfound Road here on Into the Blue. A Tim Stafford original, and in the band, in that session, Junior Williams, Joe Booker, Justin Moses, Tim Shelton, Jimmy Van Cleve, and Randy Barnes. By the way, they toured for a time with Joe Diffie not long after that recording. This is the Vintage Hour of Into the Blue. Right now, Blue Moon Rising, here's Freight Train.

0: Six-time IBMA Banjo Player of the Year, Kristen Scott Benson.
1: 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And there's no other string in the business that I like better.
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Going back to 2005 here on this all vintage hour of Into the Blue, the music of Blue Highway, that featuring Tim Stafford on lead. A Mark Knopfler original, that album produced by Scott Rouse, Marbletown, the title track to Marbletown here on Into the Blue. Well, now to take us forward 3 years to 2008, here's Melanie Cannon with Call It Gone.

0: Here's one that goes back to 2018 for Chris Jones and the Night Drivers. I think you could call that a big hit. 19 weeks on the Bluegrass Today chart, 4 of those at number 1. And it's a song title that I think East Nashgrass used here recently. Different song, though. That's called Bend in the Road. Melanie Cannon before that with Call It Gone. I'm Terry Heard. We're not gone, but we're going to take a short break. And we'll be right back with Longview. Don't go away. Hey, Bluegrass fans, if you love the outdoors, camping, and great music, Pickin' and Parsons is where it all comes together. 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

The late, great James King, together with all the members of Longview, when the dates back to 2002. That from Lessons in Stone. You can mark it down. You're listening to the Vintage Hour on Into the Blue. I'm your host, Terry Hurd. Glad to be bringing you all this great vintage bluegrass. We're going to dial it back to 1992 right now and revisit one from a living legend I've said for some time needs to be in the IBMA Hall of Fame. 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

Sonny and Bobby, the Osborne brothers here on Into the Blue, and one of the most popular and, of course, one of their most requested at their live performances for a number of years, the Bluegrass Express, here on this all vintage hour of Into the Blue. 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We're going to push on through this hour right now with a little help from Cherry Holmes, one here that dates back to 2008. Here's Traveler.

It's kind of bluegrass's answer to George Strait, don't you think? Kevin Denny here on Into the Blue. Love the new album, which is where you'll find that one, called High on a Mountain. And the Poe Ramblin' Boys gave us a brand new one before that to kick off a new hour of Into the Blue. We heard Bottom of a Glass. I'm Terry Heard. So glad you're here with us, and we've got a great lineup. So sit back, crank it up. Right now, the Grascals, one of their newest. This one's called Memories I Ain't Missin'.

great sounds of Andy Leftwich, who formerly was a member of Ricky Skaggs' band Kentucky Thunder, and performed that song while in that band, as a matter of fact, and just included it on his new solo release, Aced Crossville. And before that, the Grascals with their brand new one, Memories I Ain't Missin'. I'm Terry Heard. We're into an hour of the good stuff. Short break, and we'll be right back with Alison Krauss and the Steel Drivers. Hey, bluegrass fans, if you love the outdoors, camping, and great music, Pickin' & Parsons is where it all comes together. 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

The late, great Jerry Andrews, together with his band Crandall Creek, here on Into the Blue, and their brand new single, that's called Finally Over You. The Steel Drivers, before that, from the album Outrun, we heard When the Last Teardrop Falls, and Alison Krauss and Union Station, featuring Russell Moore on lead. Fans of that band, of course, know that he is the newest member of the group. Even though that was, 2.5, 3 years ago that he joined up with the band, we heard Northside Gal. I'm Terry Hurd, and the music continues right now with one of the great songwriting teams in bluegrass music, and he is a recipient of the IBMA Songwriter of the Year Award. Mylon Miller and Beth Husband co-wrote this. Mylon sings it, one called Never Cross a Crow.

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0: I don't know. I kind of found myself thinking of a Clint Eastwood soundtrack when listening to that. Billy Strings here on Into the Blue from the Grammy-winning release, Highway Prayers. That one's called 7 Weeks in County. And Melanie Cannon before that, going back to 2009 from And the Wheels Turn, we heard The Day Before You. And we kicked it all off with Tony Rice. He rode all the way to Texas. I'm Terry Hurd, and a quick reminder, we'd love to keep you up to date on all the breaking news in bluegrass music, and you can do that by signing up for the daily Bluegrass Buzz. 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And we'll be right back with Adam Steffi.
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2: 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Terry Hurd here, inviting you to some of the music you love on Into the Blue this week, featuring Kenny and Amanda Smith, the Appalachian Roadshow, Andy Leftwich, Daylane Vincent, Buddy Melton, many, many others, all brought to you by BluegrassToday.com, where you'll find all the breaking news in bluegrass and everything to keep you up to date. 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I hope you'll join me.
0: All the notes in just the right place. This is Into the Blue.

from their award-winning IBMA Album of the Year and Grammy-nominated album, I might add. That's Michael Cleveland and Jason Carter with Arapaho. Before that, Adam Steffi gave us How Do You Like That? I'm Terry Herod, and that is just about all our time this week for Into the Blue, but we'll be back at this same time and spot next week with more of the very best in bluegrass, and I certainly hope you'll join us. Until then, take care, make it a great week. We'll see you right

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1: Dangerous heat continues in the eastern half of the country. Temperatures will soar to near 100 degrees from the Ohio Valley and mid-Atlantic into parts of the Northeast, including Washington, Philadelphia, New York, and Boston. The Deep South and the Gulf Coast remain hot and humid as temperatures make it into the mid-90s with scattered thunderstorms. A frontal boundary is triggering showers and thunderstorms across the northern plains, upper Midwest, and Great Lakes. Some of them could be severe, and there's a possibility of localized flooding. Temperatures will range from the 70s behind the front to the upper 80s ahead of it. And across the central plains, expect warm conditions with temperatures reaching the low 90s. The desert southwest is baking with dangerously hot temperatures, ranging from 108 to 116 degrees across Arizona, southern Nevada, and inland California. While along the west coast, northern California stays mainly in the 70s to the low 80s. Southern California will top out in the mid-90s. And pleasant summer weather continues in the Pacific Northwest, with sunny skies and highs reaching the low 80s. That's your national forecast. I'm Tammy Trujillo.
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0: Here's your latest weather forecast for Burlington, Graham, and all of Alamance County. Partly cloudy skies this morning will give way to increasing clouds and scattered showers during the afternoon, with temperatures climbing to around 89. Southwest winds will remain light at 5 to 10 miles per hour, and there's a 40% chance of rain. Tonight, scattered thunderstorms are possible during the evening before skies remain mostly cloudy overnight, with lows settling near 70. On Saturday, cloudy morning skies will lead to scattered thunderstorms developing later in the day. High temperatures will reach around 90, and while rain chances remain at 40%, some storms could become strong to severe. Overall, the weekend will turn more unsettled with increasing humidity and the potential for stronger thunderstorms by Saturday afternoon and evening. For the Carolina Network First Alert Weather Center, I'm Chief Meteorologist Dan Whitaker, and
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Fans, yeah, you know who you are. 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
2: Dangerous heat continues in the eastern half of the country. Temperatures will soar to near 100 degrees from the Ohio Valley and Mid-Atlantic into parts of the Northeast, including Washington, Philadelphia, New York, and Boston. The Deep South and the Gulf Coast remain hot and humid as temperatures make it into the mid-90s with scattered thunderstorms. A frontal boundary is triggering showers and thunderstorms across the northern plains, upper Midwest, and Great Lakes. Some of them could be severe, and there's a possibility of localized flooding. Temperatures will range from the 70s behind the front to the upper 80s ahead of it. And across the central plains, expect warm conditions with temperatures reaching the low 90s. The desert southwest is baking with dangerously hot temperatures, ranging from 108 to 116 degrees across Arizona, southern Nevada, and inland California. While along the west coast, northern California stays mainly in the 70s to the low 80s, southern California will top out in the mid-90s. And pleasant summer weather continues in the Pacific Northwest, with sunny skies and highs reaching the low 80s. That's your national forecast. I'm Tammy Trujillo.

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0: I was recently asked if it's okay to use cardboard as a mulch in the backyard vegetable garden. My answer? 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Just lay flat sheets of plain cardboard between your rows. 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
3: Thank you. 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

0: Here's your latest weather forecast for Burlington, Graham, and all of Alamance County. Partly cloudy skies this morning will give way to increasing clouds and scattered showers during the afternoon, with temperatures climbing to around 89. Southwest winds will remain light at 5 to 10 miles per hour, and there's a 40% chance of rain. Tonight, scattered thunderstorms are possible during the evening before skies remain mostly cloudy overnight, with lows settling near 70. On Saturday, cloudy morning skies will lead to scattered thunderstorms developing later in the day. High temperatures will reach around 90, and while rain chances remain at 40%, some storms could become strong to severe. Overall, the weekend will turn more unsettled with increasing humidity and the potential for stronger thunderstorms by Saturday afternoon and evening. For the Carolina Network First Alert Weather Center, I'm Chief Meteorologist Dan Whitaker, and
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2: He wears a nice black suit, a white shirt, and a tie, Monday through Friday, 9 to 5. 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

Saturday morning, he trades it all in for bibbed overalls and a t-shirt, a John Deere and a field full of black dirt, a straw hat and an ice cold beer. 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
2: Hey, y'all, it's Marsha, and I thank you for tuning in for Marsha's Two Notes. And I'm putting in my two cents in selecting great new releases from both country and bluegrass artists to play for you today here on Marsha's Two Notes. 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So starting off Marsha's Two Notes with one of our artist spotlight songs, Claire Lynch, and her song Season on Sleep, here on Michelle Lee On Air, home of the Smoke Country Jam and Bluegrass Borderline.

There you have it. Paperboy by Down River Collective here on Marsha's Two Notes. Before that was Brandon Hall with In This Way, along with Colton Dawson with Might Be In It. Hey, it's Marsha, and you're tuned in to Michelle Lee on Air, and we cannot thank you enough for all your support. Now make sure you like and follow Michelle Lee on Air, Eminem Real Talk on our Instagram and Facebook pages. 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Let's get back into the music. I have the Washboard Union from Canada coming up, along with Chris Young and his song, I Didn't Come Here to Leave. But before those gentlemen, here's Nick Dumas featuring Vince Gill and Feels Like Love. Right here on Marsha's Two Notes, I'm Michelle Lee on Air.

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4: Welcome back, y'all. It's Marsha, and I am so glad you tuned in for Marsha's Two Notes, because I have some great music lined up right here on Michelle Lee On Air. Now I have Kenny and Amanda Smith with their Tears of the Cherokee coming up, but this next song you've heard last week, and it's so good, I'm just spotlighting it again this week. Here is Brian Termulo with Be Thankful, here on Marsha's Two Notes on Michelle Lee On Air.

That was the Grascals with Memories I Ain't Missing. Hey, it's Marcia, and you're definitely listening to my selection of new releases, both country and bluegrass, throughout Marcia's Two Notes here on Michelle on Air. You also heard Birdie Wilson with Savin' right after Kenny and Amanda Smith's Tears of the Cherokee. Coming up before the break, you're going to get to hear a little different kind of country. Let me know if you guys like it, by Haley Newman with Enjoy the View. But I also have Bobby and Teddy Cyrus with Hillbilly Hoedown. To enjoy a hoedown, you're going to need a couple different things. Liquor and money is what a lot of people say. Let's see if this new one by Refarin talking you right into a hillbilly hoedown. Here's Whiskey Money on Marcia's Two Notes.

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1: Here's your latest weather forecast for Burlington, Graham, and all of Alamance County. Partly cloudy skies this morning will give way to increasing clouds and scattered showers during the afternoon, with temperatures climbing to around 89. Southwest winds will remain light at 5 to 10 miles per hour, and there's a 40% chance of rain. Tonight, scattered thunderstorms are possible during the evening before skies remain mostly cloudy overnight, with lows settling near 70. On Saturday, cloudy morning skies will lead to scattered thunderstorms developing later in the day. High temperatures will reach around 90, and while rain chances remain at 40%, some storms could become strong to severe. Overall, the weekend will turn more unsettled with increasing humidity and the potential for stronger thunderstorms by Saturday afternoon and evening. For the Carolina Network First Alert Weather Center, I'm Chief Meteorologist Dan Whitaker, and
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10: Council. Welcome back, y'all. It's Marcia, and you're listening to Michelle Lee on Air. Hopefully you're enjoying all this great new music I'm sharing with you through Marcia's two notes. And, you know, we had Whiskey Money and a Hillbilly Hoedown previously. Well, some of those nights, people just don't talk about those. So here is 615 Collective with No One Ever Talks About the Nights here on Marcia's Two Notes on Michelle Lee on Air.

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1: That was Tori Martin with Quit. And prior to her was Bronwyn with Sticks and Stones, along with Justin Hiltner and John Weisberger with Miranda. To keep the music rolling, we're heading right in with Coe Wetzel with Hurts Like You here on Marcia's Two Notes. I'm Michelle Leon Air.

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4: Welcome back, y'all. It's Marsha, and you're listening to Marsha's Two Notes here on Michelle Lee on Air. Since you made it through the commercial break, I have to reward you with more music. Let's get right to it. Here's Nick Nolan with I Can't Go On This Way, right here on Marsha's Two Notes on Michelle Lee on Air.

Gambler's Last Game by Jesse Smathers, along with the Sullivan Sisters with Devil's Got a Hold on You. Hey, it's Marcia. Thanks for tuning in to give a listen to Marcia's Two Notes. Now, we're heading into the end of June, and I'll tell you, festivals are ramping up. I know this weekend alone, you have Charlotte Bluegrass Festival, June 25th through the 27th, up in Charlotte, Michigan. And you also can't deny some great music near the Bluegrass Music Hall of Fame in Owensboro, Kentucky, with the Romp Bluegrass Festival. And that's June 24th through 27th. I'm telling you, two great festivals right there in one weekend. Make sure you check out MichelleLeonAir.com so you don't get left out of any festival ticket giveaways that we have going on periodically. 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Here's a wonderful voice I love hearing, Tina Adair, here on Marcia's Two Notes on Michelle Leon Air.

Closing out Marsha's two notes was Sugar Blues Tomorrow by Claire Lynch, which is our June Artist Spotlight, and you can read all about her at MichelleLeeOnAir.com. I'm Marsha, and I can't thank you enough for tuning in to Michelle Lee on Air and sharing part of your day with me. I hope you enjoy the new releases that I chose to share with you today. If you have a new release that you would like to hear on Marsha's two notes, well, head over to MichelleLeeOnAir.com and send it through the Let's Talk tab. I hope that you like and follow Michelle Lee on Air, Eminem Real Talk on our Facebook and Instagram pages so you can stay up to date on all our showtimes, interviews, and everything else fun we get into here on Michelle Lee on Air. Now don't change the station, stay right here on Michelle Lee on Air, where you can continue listening to all your favorite country and bluegrass music of yesteryears and today, 24/7. Until we get together next week, make sure to make the best out of today, do your best, let God do the rest, and know that you are loved.

0: I was recently asked if it's okay to use cardboard as a mulch in the backyard vegetable garden. My answer? Not only yes, but absolutely yes. Plain cardboard with no color ink makes an easy, effective mulch in the vegetable garden. Just lay flat sheets of plain cardboard between your rows. 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It's a simple way to recycle, conserve moisture, and keep those pesky weeds from stealing your harvest.
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2: Dangerous heat continues in the eastern half of the country. Temperatures will soar to near 100 degrees from the Ohio Valley and Mid-Atlantic into parts of the Northeast, including Washington, Philadelphia, New York, and Boston. The deep south and the Gulf Coast remain hot and humid as temperatures make it into the mid-90s with scattered thunderstorms. A frontal boundary is triggering showers and thunderstorms across the northern plains, upper Midwest, and Great Lakes. Some of them could be severe, and there's a possibility of localized flooding. Temperatures will range from the 70s behind the front to the upper 80s ahead of it. And across the central plains, expect warm conditions with temperatures reaching the low 90s. The desert southwest is baking with dangerously hot temperatures ranging from 108 to 116 degrees across Arizona, southern Nevada, and inland California. While along the west coast, northern California stays mainly in the 70s to the low 80s, southern California will top out in the mid-90s. And pleasant summer weather continues in the Pacific Northwest with sunny skies and highs reaching the low 80s. That's your national forecast. I'm Tammy Trujillo.
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0: I was recently asked if it's okay to use cardboard as a mulch in the backyard vegetable garden. My answer? Not only yes, but absolutely yes. Plain cardboard with no color ink makes an easy, effective mulch in the vegetable garden. Just lay flat sheets of plain cardboard between your rows. That'll block sunlight and smother weeds. 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As it breaks down, cardboard adds organic matter and it encourages earthworms. Cardboard as a mulch in your vegetable garden. It's a simple way to recycle, conserve moisture, and keep those pesky weeds from stealing your harvest.
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0: Here's your latest weather forecast for Burlington, Graham, and all of Alamance County. Partly cloudy skies this morning will give way to increasing clouds and scattered showers during the afternoon, with temperatures climbing to around 89. Southwest winds will remain light at 5 to 10 miles per hour, and there's a 40% chance of rain. Tonight, scattered thunderstorms are possible during the evening before skies remain mostly cloudy overnight, with lows settling near 70. On Saturday, cloudy morning skies will lead to scattered thunderstorms developing later in the day. High temperatures will reach around 90, and while rain chances remain at 40%, some storms could become strong to severe. Overall, the weekend will turn more unsettled with increasing humidity and the potential for stronger thunderstorms by Saturday afternoon and evening. For the Carolina Network First Alert Weather Center, I'm Chief Meteorologist Dan Whitaker, and
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4: All right, class. Let's hear what everyone did this weekend. Jill?
5: Well, I raised my older sister to a big oak tree. It was at least 100 years old. My mom said I must have set a record or something. And then we went down by a stream and perched up on this huge rock and saw all these little minnows swimming around way below us. And then I rescued my little brother from an evil slug king who was guarding him at the bush fortress. And my sister and I brought him back to our super twig fort for safety. And then we all laid out and told stories until it got dark. And the Big Dipper led us all the way home.
6: Wow! Awesome!
7: Where were you, Jill?
6: Yeah.
5: We went to the forest. It's not that far away. 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

0: Next week is the 4th of July, a big holiday, and one thing is for sure, we're going to see a lot of fireworks over the Independence Day holiday. Fireworks have a long and interesting history, dating back over 1,000 years to ancient China. Originally made from bamboo stalks that would burst when heated, fireworks gradually evolved with the invention of gunpowder. Used for celebrations and to ward off evil spirits, firecrackers became a global tradition, lighting up festivals that range from the Lunar New Year to Independence Day. Today, fireworks are a symbol of joy and excitement. Let's all be safe, and let's all enjoy the fireworks coming up next week.
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3: 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You're tied to her, and I'm tied to him. And we don't want to hurt either one of them. That's how it is.

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And I make my living with the hillbilly fiddle, playing little runs in the funny little fields.

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1: Fox Weather meteorologist Mike Lestimay with you at America's Weather Center. I'm tracking a potent storm system pushing out of the Rockies today that'll bring a high-end severe weather risk to parts of North Dakota and eastern Montana. By late this evening, storms will organize into a powerful line capable of producing destructive wind gusts over 75 miles per hour, and large hail along with a few tornadoes will also be possible. Please keep an eye on the sky this evening. And fierce winds and bone-dry air, that's creating the worst-case scenario for wildfires across Utah and the Southwest today. I'm tracking a rare extreme fire weather threat where high wind gusts and single-digit humidity means any new dry lightning strikes could instantly spark explosive, uncontrollable blazes. Stay vigilant and heed all local evacuation orders. Get more on foxweather.com.
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0: The ceasefire with a hiccup. I'm Chris DeMeo, Fox News. The U.S. military says 4 targets were struck and 6 U.S. aircrafts were involved in the strikes, and the targets were along the Iranian coast bordering the Strait of Hormuz. Fox's Christina Coleman with the latest.
1: CENTCOM says Iran's dangerous behavior undermined freedom of navigation as commerce increasingly flows through the vital international trade corridor, and that in response, U.S. aircraft struck Iranian missile and drone storage locations and coastal radar sites. And Vice President J.D. Vance wrote on X, quote, Iran signed a ceasefire agreement. We have honored it. If they have disagreements about how the MOU is being applied, they can pick up the phone, but violence will be met with violence. CENTCOM also says U.S. forces will continue to provide a safe passage coordination to support commercial vessels going through the strait.
0: Meantime, officials from Israel and Lebanon are set and began the fourth day of negotiations in Washington, D.C. on Friday. Former National Security Advisor John Bolton pled guilty to mishandling classified information.
2: Prosecutors recommending he spend up to 5 years in prison and a fine of more than $2 million. The DOJ says between 2018 and 2019, he emailed more than 1,000 pages of information about his day-to-day activities as National Security Advisor, including top-secret information, to a pair of family members, neither person authorized to receive it. The information apparently also included notes compiled for a book critical of President Trump, but prosecutors say he didn't include any of that top secret information in the book. Bolton pleaded guilty rather than going to trial, where had he lost, he could have faced decades behind bars. The case becoming even more serious when officials learned that Bolton's emails were stolen by foreign hackers.
0: Fox's Kevin Cork in Washington. 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
0: President Trump warns the rise of socialist Democrats is the biggest threat to the U.S., Fox's Jared Halpern has more from the White House.
4: The president labeled Democratic Socialist and other far-left candidates as communist in a midterm election pitch to the Faith and Freedom Coalition.
5: They're communists. They're not social Democrats. They want to completely destroy the traditional American way of life.
4: President Trump criticized Democratic Party leaders for not fighting back against progressive challengers and warned of threats to Christians and other people of faith.
5: These ruthless communists will attack all religions, but in particular Christianity. They always do.
4: Democratic Socialists of America endorsed candidates swept congressional primaries in New York City this week, defeating incumbent and more establishment Democrats. At the White House, Jared Halpern, Fox News.
0: A Los Angeles federal judge has declared a mistrial in the trial of 30-year-old Jonathan Rindernecht after being charged with setting a fire that officials said eventually became the Palisades Fire.
6: The attorney representing him says his client was used as a scapegoat and blames the city and the fire department's response for that catastrophic fire. Despite no physical evidence, accelerant, or witnesses, prosecutors said Rinderknecht should be held responsible, arguing that high winds reignited the first fire, causing the second. That was too big of a stretch for most of the jurors. Rinderknecht will remain detained until his new trial, which is already scheduled for October 19th.
0: That's Fox's Chandley Painter. The historic firestorm led to 12 fatalities, destroyed thousands of structures, and consumed more than 2,300 acres. The number of dead climbing in the devastating earthquakes in Venezuela. At least 920 are reported dead, and more than 51,000 are missing. The 7.2 and 7.5 back-to-back quakes struck late on Wednesday. I'm Chris DeMeo. This is Fox News.
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0: Next week is the 4th of July, a big holiday, and one thing is for sure, we're going to see a lot of fireworks over the Independence Day holiday. Fireworks have a long and interesting history, dating back over 1,000 years to ancient China. Originally made from bamboo stalks that would burst when heated, fireworks gradually evolved with the invention of gunpowder. Used for celebrations and to ward off evil spirits, firecrackers became a global tradition, lighting up festivals that range from the Lunar New Year to Independence Day. Today, fireworks are a symbol of joy and excitement. Let's all be safe, and let's all enjoy the fireworks coming up next week.
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1: Fox Weather meteorologist Mike Lestime with you at America's Weather Center. I'm tracking a potent storm system pushing out of the Rockies today that'll bring a high-end severe weather risk to parts of North Dakota and eastern Montana. By late this evening, storms will organize into a powerful line capable of producing destructive wind gusts over 75 miles per hour, and large hail along with a few tornadoes will also be possible. Please keep an eye on the sky this evening. And fierce winds and bone-dry air, that's creating the worst-case scenario for wildfires across Utah and the Southwest today. I'm tracking a rare extreme fire weather threat where high wind gusts and single-digit humidity means any new dry lightning strikes could instantly spark explosive, uncontrollable blazes. Stay vigilant and heed all local evacuation orders. Get more on foxweather.com.
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1: Fox Weather meteorologist Mike Lestime with you at America's Weather Center. I'm tracking a potent storm system pushing out of the Rockies today that'll bring a high-end severe weather risk to parts of North Dakota and eastern Montana. By late this evening, storms will organize into a powerful line capable of producing destructive wind gusts over 75 miles per hour, and large hail along with a few tornadoes will also be possible. Please keep an eye on the sky this evening. And fierce winds and bone-dry air, that's creating the worst-case scenario for wildfires across Utah and the Southwest today. I'm tracking a rare extreme fire weather threat where high wind gusts and single-digit humidity means any new dry lightning strikes could instantly spark explosive, uncontrollable blazes. Stay vigilant and heed all local evacuation orders. Get more on foxweather.com.
2: 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Fireworks have a long and interesting history, dating back over 1,000 years to ancient China. Originally made from bamboo stalks that would burst when heated, fireworks gradually evolved with the invention of gunpowder. Used for celebrations and to ward off evil spirits, firecrackers became a global tradition, lighting up festivals that range from the Lunar New Year to Independence Day. Today, fireworks are a symbol of joy and excitement. 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
5: Fox Weather meteorologist Michael Estime with you at America's Weather Center. I'm tracking a potent storm system pushing out of the Rockies today that'll bring a high-end severe weather risk to parts of North Dakota and eastern Montana. By late this evening, storms will organize into a powerful line capable of producing destructive wind gusts over 75 miles per hour, and large hail along with a few tornadoes will also be possible. Please keep an eye on the sky this evening. And fierce winds and bone-dry air, that's creating the worst-case scenario for wildfires across Utah and the Southwest today. I'm tracking a rare extreme fire weather threat where high wind gusts and single-digit humidity means any new dry lightning strikes could instantly spark explosive, uncontrollable blazes. Stay vigilant and heed all local evacuation orders. Get more on foxweather.com.

0: Next week is the 4th of July, a big holiday, and one thing is for sure, we're going to see a lot of fireworks over the Independence Day holiday. Fireworks have a long and interesting history, dating back over 1,000 years to ancient China. Originally made from bamboo stalks that would burst when heated, fireworks gradually evolved with the invention of gunpowder. Used for celebrations and to ward off evil spirits, firecrackers became a global tradition, lighting up festivals that range from the Lunar New Year to Independence Day. Today, fireworks are a symbol of joy and excitement. Let's all be safe, and let's all enjoy the fireworks coming up next week.
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0: also be possible. Please keep an eye on the sky this evening. And fierce winds and bone-dry air, that's creating the worst-case scenario for wildfires across Utah and the Southwest today. I'm tracking a rare extreme fire weather threat where high wind gusts and single-digit humidity means any new dry lightning strikes could instantly spark explosive, uncontrollable blazes. Stay vigilant and heed all local evacuation orders. Get more on foxweather.com.
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0: Ah, thank you all. Thank you so much. Boys, what a crowd we've got here tonight. Good-looking crowd, ain't it? I'm telling you what, we want to welcome everybody out to Sutton's Old Time Music here, and hope we got something lined out you're going to enjoy a little bit. Thank you, boys, here for coming out and helping me tonight. And Mr. Jackson Carter over here, he's nice to come. And Mr. Randy Pryor, he's on the bass back here. And you can give these fellows a big hand when I get through. And,
1: Porter Wagner on the guitar.
0: Yeah, we got Porter Wagner back. No. No, a good friend of mine. I've known this guy for many, many years, and he's from Dunlap, Tennessee. Mr. Terry Hatfield, he's going to help me out here, and we're just tickled to death. So we appreciate

Oh, thank you, folks. Thank you so much. I'm going to introduce the banjo player now. He just landed at the Jackson County International Airport, and we sent the car after him and got him. He's just finished up his tour, and we appreciate him closing out his tour here in Granville, Tennessee. But he's the fearless leader of Clearview, been playing music for 84 years this December. So, no, he's one of my good friends from Hillham. He's the mayor of Hillham, Tennessee. Y'all give it up. That's Mr. Charles Gieslin on the banjo.

0: Clearview Bluegrass, everybody. Kicking off the show tonight with some high-octane bluegrass going on up there. We'll hear more from them in just a moment. 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
1: Thank you so much. Thank you just a whole lot. We're going to go get a song about a county up in East Tennessee. If you folks are not familiar with Tennessee, this is one of the counties we got way east, called Hancock County. You know where that's at, don't you? Yes, sir. So we're going to do one right here called Hancock County, Tennessee.

0: On my mind. That's a dandy right there, Jackson. Sure is.
1: No,

0: Clearview Bluegrass. Great sounding harmonies on that song, and doing a great job for us tonight. 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

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And we thank the good folks at Rackley Roofing for sponsoring this portion of Sutton Old Time Music Hour. Folks, as I mentioned at the beginning of the show, this program is recorded to air on 60 stations that broadcast our show worldwide. And actually now we can add another station to that list there. We want to welcome aboard KPMI 1300 AM in Bemidji, Minnesota. Let's give them a hand right there for joining our network of stations. 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We thank all the radio stations that broadcast our show, and we also invite the listening audience to pay us a visit up here in Granville, Tennessee, tour the museum and the homestead, and while you're at it, visit Granville's Mayberry I Love Lucy Museum and learn some unusual facts about the Andy Griffith Show. You can step into Floyd's Barber Shop, maybe enjoy viewing a collection of rare and unusual artifacts, and you can learn about the main characters of the show. Marvel at the police car cookie jar, the framed uncut trading cards, Aunt B's glasses, and autographed prints, posters, pictures, and more. And before you leave us here in Granville, be sure to stop in at the T.B. Sutton General Store. Get you a double scoop ice cream cone, an RC Cola, and a moon pie, maybe some of Miss Beverly Sutton's world-famous chicken salad, and sit out there on the front porch and just watch the world go by in historic Granville, Tennessee's Mayberry Town. 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

Yeah. Clearview Bluegrass just knocking it out of the park for us tonight. Great job by Jackson Carter there on that Bill Monroe tune. Sounded really good. 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And we thank the good folks at the Tennessee Department of Tourism Development for sponsoring this portion of Sutton Old Time Music Hour. Let's keep that applause going, everybody, for our five wonderful segment sponsors for tonight's show. They are Wilson Bank and Trust, Carthage Safeway, Rackley Roofing, Advanced Propane, and the Tennessee Department of Tourism Development. We also thank the volunteers behind the counter. My name is Mac Griffin, and it's been an honor to be with all of you tonight. Tonight's Sutton Old Time Music Hour has been brought to you in part by Wildwood Resort and Marina in Granville, Tennessee, only a mile away from the T.B. Sutton General Store. Wildwood offers 33 accommodations, including a 14-room inn, 8 cabins, a 4-room lodge, 6 vintage Airstreams, a modular lake home, and even a floating harbor cottage. 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The restaurant has been expanded, and an event room is available to serve corporate leadership retreats, weddings, family reunions, and other events. Wildwood Resort and Marina, it's where you want to be. We have had a fantastic audience here at Sutton Old Time Music Hour tonight. Folks, have y'all had a good time this evening? And what do you think about this band on stage tonight? Well, let's head back up to the Wildwood Resort corner stage for one more song as we let Clearview Bluegrass take us on home tonight. All right.

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Just a fantastic time tonight, having a lot of fun and great music, too. I hope you all enjoyed yourselves, and we definitely hope that you'll come back and visit us here in Granville and come by the T.B. 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

0: Hey, this is Alex McLeod of Rock Hearts, and you're listening to Bluegrass Planet Radio, the heart and soul of music all the time. 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
1: Fox Weather meteorologist Michael Estime with you at America's Weather Center. I'm tracking a potent storm system pushing out of the Rockies today that'll bring a high-end severe weather risk to parts of North Dakota and eastern Montana. By late this evening, storms will organize into a powerful line capable of producing destructive wind gusts over 75 miles per hour, and large hail along with a few tornadoes will also be possible. Please keep an eye on the sky this evening. And fierce winds and bone-dry air, that's creating the worst-case scenario for wildfires across Utah and the Southwest today. I'm tracking a rare extreme fire weather threat where high wind gusts and single-digit humidity means any new dry lightning strikes could instantly spark explosive, uncontrollable blazes. Stay vigilant and heed all local evacuation orders. Get more on foxweather.com.
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1: 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As in, Chloe, I am like so jelly of your unicorn phone case.
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0: Dental went down to Deep Gap. He was looking for a soul to steal. He was in a bind cause he was way behind, and he was willing to make a deal. When he came across this young blind man playing tunes, picking it hot, the devil jumped up on a hickory stump and said,
1: "Boy, let me tell you what, I guess you didn't know it, but I'm a guitar picker too. And if you care to take a dare, I'll make a bet with you. Now you got a pretty good lick, old boy, but give the devil his due. 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
0: The boy said,
2: "My name's Arthel, and though it be unwise, I'll take that bet. 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

0: Well, then the devil opened up his case and he said,
1: "Let me start this thing."
0: And fire flew from his fingertips as he was tuning up his strings. And as he laid his pick up to the wires, it made an evil wail. Then a band of demons all joined in and

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0: There's brand new music with Chris Davis and Jenna Lee. Before that, I Hear Bluegrass Calling Me with Carolina Blue from 2019. 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Let's talk. Let me know what song and artist you'd like to hear, and I'll be happy to get it on for you here on the Bluegrass Borderline. And today on the way, I'll have Sideline for you, Greg Blake, Buddy Melton, The Cody Norris Show, along with Bluegrass Music Hall of Famer Doyle Lawson and Quicksilver, plus my one-on-one interviews with Olivia Joe and the Sullivan Sisters. All right here with me, Michelle Lee, as I keep your grass blue on the Bluegrass Borderline.
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There's Becky Buller with Reach. Before that, Sideline and Amanda Cook. As I'm keeping your grass blue, I encourage you to follow and like Michelle Lee on Air, M&M Real Talk on Facebook and Instagram, and download my free mobile app in the Apple or Google Play App Store. 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

Here's Dave Atkins in Field of Flags, song written by Rick Lang and Jackie Jack White. And before that, Greg Blake in his latest with Victim of the Game, as well as Buddy Mountain here on the Bluegrass Borderline. Flat Lonesome on the way, Laney and Bishop, but right now, this next group's brand new album, The Spirit of America, will be officially released on June 26th. 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

From 2007, there's Bluegrass Music Hall of Famer Doyle Lawson and Quicksilver with Sadie's Got Her New Dress On. Before that, Flat Lonesome. From 2013, there's My Favorite Memory, going out to our buddy Rick out in California here on the Bluegrass Borderline. 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As I keep things moving along here on the Bluegrass Borderline, let's fire this one up. It's a great instrumental with Laney and Bishop. It's G Let's Run here on the Bluegrass Borderline.

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2: Hey everyone, I'm Michelle Lee, and today I'm thrilled to be joined by the bluegrass prodigy turned powerhouse storyteller and her latest single, Oh Virginia. It's already being called an anthem. I'm excited to welcome back the incredible Olivia Joe. Olivia, thanks so much. It's a pleasure to have you here with me today.
3: I'm always happy to come on the show, Michelle. I appreciate you having me.
2: Always great fun to talk with you. I mean, you've had so many amazing, successful singles leading up to this new release, Old Virginia. You mentioned when you first heard this song, which was written by Mark Brink Brinkman and David Stewart, you felt like it was written especially for you. Was there a specific line or an image in that song that immediately took you back to a memory of home?
3: Well, there was a couple specific lines in the song that, you know, when I first heard it, I'm like, wow, they're like telling the story about my life, which was kind of crazy. But one of the lines in the song talks about a slice of heaven on a gravel road. And so where I live in Stuart, Virginia, I live kind of out away from town in the middle of nowhere. And on my family's farm, you know, back in the old days, they used to have goats and pigs and chickens and cows and all that stuff. We don't do that anymore, but it's still farmland. Uh-huh. And I live down almost a mile long gravel road. And I'm down in the holler. And I have my own little slice of heaven down here. And so that line in particular really caught me. And there's the first line of the first verse says, Daddy gave me his guitar and Mama helped me load the car. And I actually have the guitar that I play in all of my live shows is a special edition D16 Martin that my dad gave me years ago. And I love that guitar. It's the only one I play. And so those particular lines and talking about loading up the car and going to Nashville or wherever, you know, my travels have taken me for music, all of that just really helped, you know, to put a picture in my mind like, wow, this song is a really good fit for me.
2: I mean, the song is beautifully captures the tension between chasing big dreams from far away to gradually kind of pull of where you were raised. As someone who started performing professionally before your teens, how has your relationship with home changed as your career has taken you across the country?
3: You know, it really hasn't changed at all. I still live here. You know, right now, I feel like I can go travel all the way to the West Coast or even overseas. I could go anywhere and play music and still come back home. And that's kind of what I love about where my career is right now. You know, of course, things change. And of course, I'm not trying to move away either. But I've always lived here. I've always been close to my family. And, you know, I love my little hometown. And so, through just traveling over the years, traveling back and forth to Nashville, you know, when I was a teenager doing the country thing, you know, I always came back home. No matter how long we were gone, I always came back home. So that's been a blessing.
2: It's good to have that foundation and that special place to go back to. You've been teamed up with some A-team players. You have such an absolute finest of musicians and pickers in bluegrass backing you on this track. How did the incredible lineup help you bring the landscape of Virginia to life musically?
3: Well, so when you've got like a lineup of A-list musicians like Cody Kilby and Scott Vestal, Jeff Parton, Colton Baker, Barry Hutchins, you know, when you've got a great team of musicians and vocalists, they can just make a song come to life in ways that, you know, others can't. And so really fortunate to have all of them on the recording. And when we were in the studio that day, me and the engineer and producer were in the studio that day, I just felt really comfortable, and this was honestly one of the easiest songs that we tracked. Because I did that particular day, I went in and tracked actually multiple songs, and so this was on that list, and I was just really comfortable and, you know, knew exactly how I wanted to sing it. And of course, you know, I take direction when needed, of course. But I just, like I said, I just felt really comfortable with this song, and it was easy to sing, and it's so catchy. Mm-hmm. Mark and David did a great, great job writing this song, and as they do, they write incredible songs, and they've gotten many cuts from several different artists, and so I'm happy that now I can be on that list of people that have recorded for Brinkman and David Stewart.
2: Especially after releasing, you know, your own original songs and then jumping into Old Virginia, written by two hard-hitting songwriters in the bluegrass and country community. The song was written for you, and it's just perfectly done from the lyrics to your delivery. And Olivia, you know, as we talk about not only the song, but in 2022, you really leaned back into your bluegrass foundation. What does the authentic bluegrass mean to you now in 2026? And how does Old Virginia represent where you are as an artist today?
3: Well, talking about what the authentic bluegrass sound means to me, you know, it's like home. It's like, that's what I grew up on. That's what I was raised on. That's where I got my start. I remember, when I was, gosh, let me think, at least like 9 or 10 years old. And there used to be a festival here in my town called the Wayside Park Bluegrass Festival. And so back in like the 70s, you had the Country Gentlemen and Jim and Jesse and the Osborne Brothers and all of these like big acts that were playing there. Of course, I wasn't around for that, but I actually, you know, got my start when the festival was still going, playing at that festival. And so I was very fortunate to have something like that in my hometown to be able to go to and draw experience from and just grow up in around that music in that way. Mm-hmm. And so now in 2026, you know, I'm starting to release my own original music. And of course, I'm still co-writing and pulling songs from other writers because, you know, you can't write them all. So I'm happy to be able to collaborate with other writers and have them send me songs that they think may be a good fit for me. And I'm just putting together my own style and my own voice, mm-hmm. In bluegrass. And of course, you know, I think since I have done other types of music, I've delved into country and different stylings of music like that, I think it's only natural that some of that influence is probably going to seep into the songs that I create, even in bluegrass. But I think that's okay. I think, you know, the genre has got to grow, and it has grown, and I think it's going to continue to grow. And so, like I said, I'm just trying to create my own sound and my own style that people will recognize me.
2: We're, you know, 6 months into 2026, and you've been able to take your music that you've been releasing at the end of last year and this year and present it to fans all across so many different states and stages. What has been something that you've been able to absorb from that experience, especially with your original music that you've been really focusing on your own songwriting with?
3: So I try to pay attention to whenever I'm playing a live show, you know, to how the audience reacts to not only every song that I play, but to my original music, because, you know, I want to know, okay, are they into it or not? And so it's been a really cool thing that I've been able to share my original music this year during my live shows, and that people have been pretty receptive of it, especially Old Virginia. I had several people come up to me after my show at the Malpas Brothers Festival in Denton, North Carolina, and tell me, you know, that they really enjoyed that song. And I've had that with, like I said, with other songs that I've recorded and released too. And so I'm very fortunate that people are receptive of the music that I'm putting out. And, you know, I think it's important that not only do we as artists express ourselves authentically in crafting our music, but we also want to put stuff out there that, you know, an audience is going to love to hear and want to hear for years to come. And I think those two things kind of go hand in hand.
2: Yeah, very true. I'm Michelle Lee. We're visiting with Olivia Jo. Always fun to catch up with her. And her current single is Old Virginia, a song written by Mark Brinkman and David Stewart. And really has a lot of that hometown feel, not only for those who are from Virginia, but maybe wherever you're from, a small town. And for those listeners and fans who have left their hometowns, hearing this song, what do you hope they take away from and want them to feel when that last note fades?
3: So, you know, I mean, I've always heard that you can always go back home. And so, you know, I would hope that either one of two things, you know, that people that are missing home, you know, that maybe they take the time to go back home and get in touch with their roots again, because sometimes that can really help you feel connected to yourself and who you are when you remember where you've come from. But also that home can be wherever you do plant your roots. You know, it doesn't always have to be wherever you grew up when you were a kid. It can be wherever you plant your roots and wherever you feel most comfortable, most connected to yourself and your friends and family and the ones around you. And so home is pretty much where the heart is. And so, you know, I just want people to love this song and, you know, feel all the good energy, the good vibes when they listen to it, and just feel kind of at home when they listen to the song.
2: I agree. And here it is. It is Olivia Jo with Old Virginia on Michelle Lee on air.

0: I'm Michelle Lee, back now with Olivia Joe, and of course, right there, her current single, Oh Virginia, a beautiful song, and we're going to play another song here in just a moment, but before we get to that, we did this last time, I want to ask you some rapid questions, if you don't mind, Olivia.
1: No, I don't mind. I hope I can answer them.
0: All right, here we go. So, Olivia, what is your favorite spot to see the sunrise in the Blue Ridge Mountains?
1: Girl, I do not see the sunrise. I am not up early enough for that. I am on musician time. But I will tell you, my favorite place to see the sunset.
0: Okay.
1: Is either probably right at the very top of my hill. Because, you know, I told you I live down in a holler.
0: Uh-huh.
1: I have to drive up to the top of my hill, and there's just this huge hay field and a pond and the flat top road and everything. And so it's just really open, and you can see, you just have a great view. Either that or at Lover's Leap around sunset, which is a landmark in my town. If you don't know about that, go look it up. Those are probably the two favorite spots that I have to see the sunset, because that's it. And not up that early. I like that.
0: All right. So obviously, early bird or night owl in the recording booth.
1: Now that's a little bit of a mixture of both, because I, like I said, I'll get up early if I have to. And I'll get in there in the recording studio, and we'll start probably at like 10 o'clock in the morning, which isn't super early. But as the day goes on, I'm obviously, my voice is getting warmer, my vocal cords are stretching, so they're getting better and better. So I can start early and usually get like all the scratch vocals out of the way, because they don't matter anyway. Mm-hmm. And then by the time it comes around to record the master vocal and the stuff that you want to keep, you know, I'm usually ready to go by the afternoon or evening time.
0: Ultimately, all-time bluegrass or country vocal hero that you would love to record something with?
1: I think it would be really cool to record something with Patti Loveless. I grew up listening to both her bluegrass and her country stuff. And she's awesome. She's done stuff, you know, with Vince Gill, and done stuff on her own that was incredible. So I would just really like to meet her, let alone record something with her. But that would be really cool.
0: All right. You mentioned that you play your dad's a guitar your dad had given you. So what is the very first guitar chord you ever learned from your dad and the song?
1: I think, oh my gosh, that was so long ago. I think the first chord that I was taught was probably C. And I'm going to say that one of the first songs, I don't know if that chord was in this song or not, but one of the first songs I was taught was Golden Slippers, which is an old fiddle tune.
0: Okay. All right. All right. Lastly, in three words, how do you describe the feeling of standing on the stage playing the music you love?
1: Joy, adrenaline rush, and happiness. I know joy and happiness are the same thing, but it's definitely joy and adrenaline rush. Sometimes nerves.
0: Mm-hmm.
1: Nerves might be a good one too. Depends on the place. But yeah, I would say those three.
0: Always fun getting a chance to talk with you, Olivia. And with that being said, as you look ahead to the next 6 months, what is something that you're looking forward to and what your fans should be looking out for?
1: So I would love to have an album out by the end of the year. That is the goal. Of course, you know, I try not to get people's hopes up and, like, you know, tell them, oh, here's the deadline. This is when it's going to be out. But you do have to do that. But I want to find the right songs. I want to write the right songs and make sure that, you know, I'm giving my best to my fans and audiences everywhere. So the goal is, like I said, have an album out. I'm going to keep releasing singles, of course, and I want to keep putting stuff out there for people to hear. And I'm continuing to write and co-write And of course, I'm open for booking for the rest of 2026 and 2027 too. So, always open to go play some live shows wherever they want to hear us. And I'm just looking forward to continuing to put my music out there and sharing it with bluegrass people everywhere.
0: And I know those who follow you on your social media platforms are probably going to get a little more excited because you revealed you got yourself a audio microphone to be able to do more content. So that will be fun and exciting for everybody to follow you on your social medias.
1: Absolutely. Yeah. I'm trying to build that more and more because in today's world, social media is so important. So I've got the Audigo mic and I'm going to be recording some new songs, just stuff to put out there, stuff that I enjoy, sitting around the house and singing and always happy to record any song that people want to hear. So if you have a request, you can always drop it in a message to me or comment on one of my pages. But yes,
0: I have a request right now. I think you just do a nice little clip of you singing some Patti Loveless.
1: I agree.
0: That is what I want to see.
1: I will work on a Patti Loveless song and I will put that one out there.
0: I'm looking forward to more content from you, seeing you on the road, seeing you hit that stage and perform your amazing music. I know with the World of Bluegrass coming up in October, that's going to be another place people will have an opportunity to catch you and mingle and get to know you a little bit more as well. But every time we talk, I feel like I get to know a little bit more about Olivia Joe, which is always fun. And I cannot wait to do it again and continuously showcasing your music right here on Michelle Lee on Air.
1: Well, thank you so much, Michelle. I always enjoy coming on here and getting to talk with you because it's always so fun. And I really love the rapid fire questions because, that's just a fun little segment. And it does help you get to know who you're interviewing. So, yeah, I always have fun talking with you.
0: Likewise. And again, absolutely joy having you here. Oh, Virginia is Olivia Joe's current single that stays with you long after it's over. Everyone, make sure you follow Olivia Joe on all your favorite streaming platforms, her social media platforms as well. And check out her website for her tour dates, oliviajoemusic.com. Olivia, again, thank you so much for sharing your heart, your music with us. And I look forward to having you back real soon.
1: Thank you so much, Michelle. It's a pleasure. And thanks to everybody tuning in.
0: Here is one of Olivia's original songs written with John Weisberger. It's Down Life's Road on Michelle Lee on Air.

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1: Wherever you are, I think there's always something for you.

There's Tennessee Banjo Man with Brent Mountain and Darren Nicholson with All Trains Come to Pass. Here with me, Michelle Lee and the Bluegrass Borderline. As I'm keeping your grass blue with the best mix of bluegrass, bluegrass gospel, roots, acoustic, and Americana music, Grassy Creek is still on the way, along with Daniel Grindstaff and the Uptown Troubadours. But first, some back-to-back bluegrass gospel, and kicking it off, Darren and Brooke Aldridge with So Much to Thank Him For, here on the Bluegrass Borderline.

There's Frank Sullivan and Dirty Kitchen and their latest, and Looking Past You. And before that, off his album, The Believer, it's Jerry Sally with God and a Dog. Here with me, Michelle Lee, and the best mix of bluegrass, bluegrass gospel, roots, acoustic, and Americana music here on the Bluegrass Borderline. 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Let's talk. And while you're there, check out archived interviews, stories behind the songs, and this month's artist spotlight as we're shining the light on Claire Lynch. That and more can be found at MichelleLeeOnAir.com. As we continue on, stick around because my one-on-one with the Sullivan sisters is on the way. But first, it's Daniel Grindstaff and the Uptown Troubadours with Denver here on the Bluegrass Borderline.

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1: Hey everyone, it's Michelle Lee, and today I'm talking great roots music, and I'm absolutely thrilled to welcome two of the most exciting young, talented artists in bluegrass and old-time music, born in North Carolina, cutting their teeth in the Chicago folk scene, and now signed to Nashville's Dark Shadow Recording. They are bringing stunning harmony and award-winning picking wherever they go. And later this month, they'll be bringing that incredible energy right here to Ohio to the River Dog Retreat in Wakeman. So let's welcome Soraya and Lucia, the Sullivan sisters. Thank you so much for being here today.
2: Thanks for having us.
1: It's so fun to have a chance to catch up with you ladies. Of course, seen you numerous times, especially during the World of Bluegrass. Of course, congratulations on signing to Dark Shadow and now working on some new music. You're in the studio as we speak, cutting new tracks, so I'm excited about that. But let's talk about your latest single that I have in my possession, The Devil's Got a Hold on You. This is just so incredible. So tell me a little bit about the inspiration behind the song and the story of the Silence Women finally finding her voice.
2: Yeah, so this song was something pretty different than what we usually do. It's a little more old-timey than bluegrassy. I'm playing clawhammer banjo, not bluegrass banjo, which was definitely different for me. I wrote this song about a year ago when I first started experimenting on clawhammer banjo instead of three-finger banjo. And it was inspired by, you know, Gillian Welch kind of creepy murder ballad kind of songs, revenge song. And I wrote most of it and then brought the almost finished song to Soraya. And yeah, we finished co-writing it together, and it was our first time writing a song together, actually. So that was a lot of fun, and we really love how it turned out and the response it's gotten.
1: Well, and that's exactly what I was going to ask you guys. You know, how did you guys finish up writing this track? Because, you know, when you have two amazing songwriters, and here we are, you know, collaborating on some new original music for a project. I mean, it's got to feel so great. The fact that you two are able to do that and collaborate so well together, not only because you're sisters, but sometimes you have different musical styles and writing styles are, you know, usually different from one to the other. So it was kind of neat to see how you guys brought that together in this particular song.
2: Yeah, it's definitely fun seeing how it turned out. It did not turn out the way I thought it would. And bringing it to the full band and hearing what they did with it was also just a really cool thing just to watch it unfold. Yeah.
1: Now, Lucia, you mentioned, you know, kind of picking up the clawhammer banjo for this. What made you want to lean into that driving old-time clawhammer style for this specific track, and how does it really change the energy of the band when you swap styles?
2: Yeah, so I felt like one of the defining things in this song was, you know, just the repeated instrumental line playing it all together, which is a very common thing in old-time music, and I felt like having that in the song really added something special that we don't do a lot, just having the whole band play the same melody over and over. We really love that. And I started really getting into clawhammer. It's kind of funny, but I found an open back banjo in an alley in Evanston, the town we live in. And so we brought it home. It had just been abandoned, and it was a great banjo. So I took it home, and that's how I really got started playing old time banjo. And I really loved it. So, yeah.
1: That is so cool. What a neat little story to go with it, you know, and how you found the banjo. That's so amazing. But as you guys talked about writing this song together, but, you know, specifically, let's kind of lean into more about the sibling harmony. You guys just can't, you know, not anybody can just duplicate or replicate vocals like you two have. When you were arranging this song, of course, dark, intense, of Devil's Got a Hold on You, how do you guys feel that those natural vocals blend it so greatly to build up the tension of the song?
2: I mean, it's just, we always do harmonies like that. And so it just always comes pretty naturally to us, honestly. We've been singing together for about as long as I can remember, even long before we started playing instruments. Yeah. So it's kind of a natural thing and really essential, I feel like, to our sound in any of the songs that we perform or record.
1: Let's run down these upcoming shows, because you guys just announced that you guys will be headlining at the Old Town School of Folk Music later this month, June 26th. What else do you guys have in store? I mean, besides coming to Ohio to the River Dog Retreat, which is you guys are no stranger to the venue. You guys been there last year and bringing your amazing music, so it's great to see you back on their bill.
2: Yeah, we love it there, yeah.
1: So what else do we have in store for the next few weeks?
2: A lot of exciting stuff. The Old Town School is our biggest one. We're super excited about that. It's going to be probably the biggest headlining show we've ever done. So we're excited about that. We've got a whole bunch of things coming up. We've got another show in Winnetka, Illinois. Then we're going to Michigan. We might have another show in Ohio, but we'll see about that. We'll keep you updated. And then we're heading out to Colorado in July to play at Snowy Grass Music Festival in Estes Park.
1: Oh, my. That is going to be a good time. Of course, you guys are no strangers from heading out to Colorado. Of course, Lucia, you took home prize possessions at Rocky Grass, and that is just lighting up the storm and people getting to see what you do, both, you know, instrumentally and vocally with your harmony and the songs. And again, you're going to be at River Dog Retreat, June 28th. Wakeman, Ohio is the place to be, just right outside of Oberlin. Of course, if you know where Oberlin College is, you know where Wakeman is. It's such a gorgeous, intimate outdoor venue. It's a hidden gem, wouldn't you say?
2: It really is. We love it there. This will be our third time performing there. And the first time we went, we were like, this is our new favorite place ever. So we've made an effort to come back every summer to do another show there. I will say I've never felt more at home in a venue than I have there.
3: Yeah.
2: People that run it are just incredible, and they're so just nice and welcoming. So it's really just an incredible place. It's always a treat to be able to come back.
1: A treat for them to have you as well. So make sure you guys lock your tickets in. River Dog Retreat, Wakeman, Ohio, June 28th, the Sullivan Sisters. Now, like we mentioned earlier, you guys are in the studio recording new tracks to your full-length project with a Dark Shadow Recording. This is a follow-up of your EP, Carolina Bluebird. You've been working with Stephen Moj and the team there. Now that school is out for the summer and you're finally out on the road, how is the rest of the new material shaping up as you're in the studio today creating it?
2: It's been really awesome. We are so excited to share these songs that we've been working on. It's really a whole new level for us working with Stephen and the team here. It's just really changed our music for the better, I feel like. And we've got some really cool songs that we're just super excited about. And watching our band take these songs that I've written and like turn them into their own cool, unique thing has been a really special thing to watch. So we're super excited to share the rest of these songs with everybody.
1: Well, we're excited for you as well. And it's been such a joy getting a chance to talk with both of you, Lucia and Soraya of the Sullivan Sisters. Of course, make sure you grab their latest single, which you're going to hear in just a moment, The Devil's Got a Hold on You, and go watch their amazing videos that they've been sharing. And if they're ever going to be in your town, make sure you catch them, especially at the River Dog Retreat right here in Ohio in Wakeman, again, June 28th. So clear your calendars, go see them live. You can also get their complete tour schedule at SullivanSistersBluegrass.com. Again, ladies, it's such a pleasure to have a chance to catch up with you. Looking forward to hearing what's going to be coming out of the studio from you next.
2: Thank you. Great talking to you.
3: Yes, thank you so much for having us.
1: It's my pleasure. Here is the Sullivan Sisters with The Devil's Got a Hold on You. I'm Michelle Lee on air. Thanks, ladies.
2: Thank you.

0: 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Thanks again to Lucia and Soraya, the Sullivan Sisters, for being my special guest today. 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

course, Tyler Griffith and All My Lovin', and Thomas Castle featuring Trey Hensley with Making Some Noise, here with me, Michelle Lee, and the Bluegrass Borderline. Whether it's traditional, contemporary, progressive, or newgrass, I keep your grass blue here on the Bluegrass Borderline. And here's a song that's very special to Marsha and I. It's our wedding song that happened to be written especially for our wedding day by Mike Mitchell and Don Kenny. Here's Mike Mitchell with Love Came True on the Bluegrass Borderline.

There's Caleb Bailey and Payne's Run with That's All Right and Balsam Range. Before that, with Life I Left Behind. Here with me, Michelle Lee and the Bluegrass Borderline. Hey, coming up, 4th of July weekend, July 2nd, 3rd, and 4th. Join myself, Marsha, and Mason as we MC the 2nd annual No Bull, Just Bluegrass Festival at Rockingham County Fairgrounds in Rockingham, Virginia. 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So grab your tickets now by going to No Bull, Just Bluegrass Festival, and join us 4th of July weekend, July 2nd, 3rd, and 4th at the No Bull, Just Bluegrass Festival in Rockingham, Virginia. It's going to be a great time, and that's No Bull. As I wrap things up here with me, Michelle Lee and the Bluegrass Borderline, I invite you to follow and like Michelle Lee on Air, M&M Real Talk on Facebook and Instagram. 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Let's talk. Because you just never know, it also may be a song I'll be counting down on the Bluegrass Borderline's weekly Top 10 Countdown. So join me right back here for more of the best mix of yesterday and today's bluegrass, bluegrass gospel, roots, acoustic, and Americana music here on the Bluegrass Borderline. You have yourself a great day, everybody. Until next time, I thank you.

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1: Fox Weather meteorologist Mike Lestime with you at America's Weather Center. I'm tracking a potent storm system pushing out of the Rockies today that'll bring a high-end severe weather risk to parts of North Dakota and eastern Montana. By late this evening, storms will organize into a powerful line capable of producing destructive wind gusts over 75 miles per hour, and large hail along with a few tornadoes will also be possible. Please keep an eye on the sky this evening. And fierce winds and bone-dry air, that's creating the worst-case scenario for wildfires across Utah and the Southwest today. I'm tracking a rare extreme fire weather threat where high wind gusts and single-digit humidity means any new dry lightning strikes could instantly spark explosive, uncontrollable blazes. Stay vigilant and heed all local evacuation orders. Get more on foxweather.com.

0: Next week is the 4th of July, a big holiday, and one thing is for sure, we're going to see a lot of fireworks over the Independence Day holiday. Fireworks have a long and interesting history, dating back over 1,000 years to ancient China. Originally made from bamboo stalks that would burst when heated, fireworks gradually evolved with the invention of gunpowder. Used for celebrations and to ward off evil spirits, firecrackers became a global tradition, lighting up festivals that range from the Lunar New Year to Independence Day. Today, fireworks are a symbol of joy and excitement. Let's all be safe, and let's all enjoy the fireworks coming up next week.
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6: Fox Weather meteorologist Mike Lestime with you at America's Weather Center. I'm tracking a potent storm system pushing out of the Rockies today that'll bring a high-end severe weather risk to parts of North Dakota and eastern Montana. By late this evening, storms will organize into a powerful line capable of producing destructive wind gusts over 75 miles per hour, and large hail along with a few tornadoes will also be possible. Please keep an eye on the sky this evening. And fierce winds and bone-dry air, that's creating the worst case scenario for wildfires across Utah and the Southwest today. I'm tracking a rare extreme fire weather threat where high wind gusts and single digit humidity means any new dry lightning strikes could instantly spark explosive, uncontrollable blazes. Stay vigilant and heed all local evacuation orders. Get more on foxweather.com.
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3: A busy weather pattern is stretching across much of the nation. A frontal system will bring showers and thunderstorms from parts of the Great Lakes and Ohio Valley into the mid-Atlantic and Northeast. Some storms could produce heavy downpours, gusty winds, and frequent lightning, so travelers should be on alert. Across the Southeast, expect another hot and humid day with scattered afternoon thunderstorms developing from the Gulf Coast into Florida. The central and southern plains remain hot, with temperatures climbing into the upper 90s and low 100s. A few evening thunderstorms may develop across the northern plains, with isolated severe weather possible. The desert Southwest stays extremely hot, with highs well above 100 degrees, while the Rockies will see isolated afternoon mountain thunderstorms. And along the West Coast, conditions remain quiet. Expect dry weather with seasonable temperatures from California through the Pacific Northwest. And that's a look at your national forecast. I'm Jim Forbes.

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1: This week on Knee Deep in Bluegrass, I have great songs. I have some new songs, including releases from Frank Sullivan and Dirty Kitchen, Rudy's Bluegrass Review, Greg Blake, the Poor Ramblin' Boys, the Graskals. We'll hear from Tim O'Brien, the Gibson Brothers, Big Country Bluegrass, the Seldom Seen, Larry Sparks, Benson, Ashby Frank, Rhonda Vincent, the Lonesome River Band, and more. Knee Deep in Bluegrass is brought to you in part by Foothills Country Ham, the Orange Army Bluegrass Festival, the Industrial Strength Bluegrass Summer Fest, and Sound Biscuit. Sit back, relax, and enjoy the show as we get knee deep in bluegrass. And to get the music underway, recorded live on the campus at East Tennessee State University as they celebrated 30 years as a band, here's Blue Highway in the Gravel Yard.

0: Looking Past You. That's Frank Sullivan and Dirty Kitchen here on Knee Deep in Bluegrass. I remember a version of that song by Newgrass Revival back in the days when I was first starting my radio career more than four decades ago. Blue Highway got the show underway with In the Gravel Yard, and have Peter Rowan coming up next. Peter Rowan is one of those mainstays at Merlefest. He's there year after year. He recorded a song back a few years ago called Doc Watson Morning, and Doc Watson is still honored annually. Doc Watson Music Fest, in fact, happens next month at the Appalachian Theater in downtown Boone, North Carolina. But with Doc Watson Morning, let's enjoy Peter Rowan here on Knee Deep in Bluegrass.
1: Well,

Yeah, that's Peter Rowan on Knee Deep in Bluegrass. I'm Cindy Bauckham, and I'd like to invite you to connect with me on social media, Instagram, TikTok, Facebook, or through the website, kneedeepinbluegrass.com.

That's Jason Carter and Michael Cleveland with John Cowan. Let's sing our song. My name is Cindy Bauckham, and as always, I just love this time with you, and thank you for joining me for Bluegrass Music. Rudy's Bluegrass Review is next, a band on Mighty Chord Records. Breathe in, breathe out.

0: That's Greg Blake on Knee Deep in Bluegrass with his new single, Victim of the Game, here on Knee Deep in Bluegrass. 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

unmistakable sound of Russell Moore with Third Time Out, Raining in L.A. Russell, the most awarded male vocalist in bluegrass music since the establishment of the International Bluegrass Music Association. Well, the Po' Ramblin' Boys have a brand new song, and it's a great one. Here's Bottom of a Glass.

0: Bottom of a glass from the Po' Ramblin' Boys. Knee Deep in Bluegrass, brought to you in part by Get It Played. 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
6: A busy weather pattern is stretching across much of the nation. A frontal system will bring showers and thunderstorms from parts of the Great Lakes and Ohio Valley into the mid-Atlantic and Northeast. Some storms could produce heavy downpours, gusty winds, and frequent lightning, so travelers should be on alert. Across the Southeast, expect another hot and humid day with scattered afternoon thunderstorms developing from the Gulf Coast into Florida. The Central and Southern Plains remain hot, with temperatures climbing into the upper 90s and low 100s. A few evening thunderstorms may develop across the Northern Plains, with isolated severe weather possible. The desert Southwest stays extremely hot, with highs well above 100 degrees, while the Rockies will see isolated afternoon mountain thunderstorms. And along the West Coast, conditions remain quiet. Expect dry weather with seasonable temperatures from California through the Pacific Northwest. And that's a look at your national forecast. I'm Jim Forbes.
7: 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That's Into the Blue right here. I hope you'll join us.

It's called Memories I Ain't Missin'. That's the Grascals here on Knee Deep in Bluegrass. They're part of the 25th anniversary of Rudy Fest this weekend in Moorhead, Kentucky. Then next month, you'll find the Grascals in London, Kentucky, picking for the kids. Ridge Jam in Blue Ridge, Georgia, July 31st. 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Next, it's a band from North Carolina based in Monroe, North Carolina. 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

On Knee Deep in Bluegrass, the Gibson Brothers walking west to Memphis. It was the Tim O'Brien Band getting this hour of bluegrass music started. I'm your host, Cindy Bauckham, and I hope you'll stay tuned for all the great bluegrass songs coming up, information about bluegrass events, and hey, visit the website when you can, kneedeepinbluegrass.com.

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From the state of Virginia on Rebel Records, that's Big Country Bluegrass. Carry me back to the bluegrass. I'm Cindy Bauckham, and I have the seldom seen next. Here's Walking Down the Line.

0: Walking down the line, Lou Reed featured with The Seldom Seen here on Knee Deep in Bluegrass. 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

0: Nothing left but time to do. That's Hammertown from their Highways and Heartaches album. 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

Believe the Town from Benson. That's Wayne Benson and Kristen Scott Benson. They borrowed Zach Arnold from Rhonda Vincent and The Rage. He's featured on the lead vocal, Bully of the Town. Ashby Frank is next with a song I first remember hearing by the Country Gentlemen. And Ashby has a couple of other artists joining him on the vocals on this. And until I played through it and listened to it again, I had forgotten that Ronnie Bowman sings the third verse, and I'll have to admit, got more than a little teary-eyed listening to Ronnie Bowman sing. So he'll be on the third verse, John Cowan on the second verse, but Ashby Frank kicks it off. Here's Where I'm Bound on Knee Deep in Bluegrass.

0: from Ashby Frank with John Cowan and the late Ronnie Bowman, Where I'm Bound. Before that, we heard Benson with Zach Arnold, Bully of the Town. 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

from the Mountain Home Music Company. That's the Lonesome River Band, song called Summertime. As we round out this week's show, I want to thank you for listening. I'm Cindy Bonkham, and I really hope you've enjoyed all the bluegrass music. 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And Knee Deep in Bluegrass is brought to you in part by Get It Played, Turnberry Records, Doc Watson Music Fest, and Pinecastle Music. 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You can also connect with me through social media, TikTok, Instagram, and Facebook. Take care of yourselves. Take care of each other. 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

Howdy, howdy, friends and neighbors, and welcome to a sunshiny, almost stormy day here in California, Maryland. I'm Bluegrass on the Bay. You're listening to Jay Armsworthy. Let's turn that around. I'm Jay Armsworthy. Welcome to Bluegrass on the Bay, my friends. I hope you'll stick around. We got a brand new song to kick things off by Del McCurry.

We started things off slow, didn't we, here on Bluegrass on the Bay. We gave you a couple of pretty numbers. That was the couple Eddie Ortega and Lisa K. Abrams from the album Old Old House, and that's the title cut of the album. Hope you enjoyed that tune. We had Del McCurry with a pretty song there featuring Leanne Womack helping him out. Brand new single. Del's got a album coming out, 25th anniversary. And I'm trying to figure that out. The Del McCurry band, Del's been in the business longer than 25 years, but he's having an anniversary CD coming out. I'm trying to get a little more information on it. It'll be released in July. And that's the latest single on that. Just came out. The Del McCurry band with Long Enough, featuring Leanne Womack. Welcome, welcome, my friends and neighbors. Glad to do it again. We do it each week at this time, and I appreciate you being with me, and I appreciate you each and every week being part of the program Bluegrass on the Bay, where I spin all the fine tunes, some traditional, we try to keep it traditional. How about that? I'm going to keep it traditional for you, friends. You all like the traditional, and I do too. And appreciate each and every one of you. If you go to bluegrassonthebay.com, that's the website. It lists the program where you can hear it throughout the week. Bluegrassonthebay.com. Got a little button over there. It's called Donate. If you'd like to donate a little portion of the proceeds, if you'd like to donate to the program, I've had many people ask me over and over, how can I contribute to your show, my show? So if you go to that button, you can donate just anything you want, $1, $5. It really helps us get going. So every little bit helps, I'll tell you. Keep us going. Let's get on another. How about Cody Norris? Cody Norris is proud to be in the good old USA. And don't forget, July.

Oh, that's some hot guitar picking. That's a new one right there. That's a gentleman right there that can really tear it up. Trey Hensley, and he's got a good voice too. Trey Hensley from out for a solo album, brand spanking new on a Pinecastle record label. And I can't outrun the blues. And I'll tell you, I can't outrun a guitar like he can. He can tear it up. Cody Norris, good old USA. As I said before, the whole month of July, I'm going to be featuring Songs of America. We're going to have a different theme every week. And we're going to look at the top number one songs from the National Bluegrass Survey since it first started in 1990. And now it's more songs to be able to play, more songs to play in one 2-hour program each week. So we may have to separate that up into a couple of weeks. But also songs, patriotic songs about America in honor of the 4th of July and America 250. We also are going to feature the top most inspired bluegrass songs of all time. So we've got a lot going on for the month of July. I am planning it up for you, friends and neighbors. We're going to celebrate America 250 bluegrass style. How about that? Here's good old Johnny and Jack to do one for you here called Poison Love.

We had some pretty music there for you right now, friends and neighbors. Hope you enjoyed that. That was Keith Whitley and Ricky Skaggs doing one entitled My Deceitful Heart. And just before that, you heard a song that was done in the country style. It was actually the first cut on the album that Ricky Skaggs and Keith Whitley did, the second generation bluegrass, called Don't Cheat in Our Hometown. But that time we gave it to you by Zach Top and Billy Strings. Now, I'm sure some of you are probably familiar with who Zach Top is. He's on the country charts these days, and in my opinion, he's probably about the most country singer on the country music charts today, and I hope he keeps it traditional sounding. And Zach Top, he had some bluegrass background. He used to play some bluegrass at one time. I'll see if I can find one of his old recordings I might have tucked away here. And of course, Billy Strings, he's the wild man, but he knows his bluegrass. Beautiful version of a song called Don't Cheat in Our Hometown. Send that out to Jack Tippett. Wanted to hear Zach Top and Billy Strings. And of course, old Jack used to sing the one prior to that, Poison Love by Johnny and Jack. Right here on Bluegrass on the Bay, giving it to you. We got some good stuff. I hope you're enjoying yourself. Have as much as I'm enjoying bringing it to you. How about that now? Okay, and let's keep it right along going. Don Rigsby, he came out with a greatest hits CD. Didn't know he was old enough to have a greatest hits, but he did, and he put some of his best songs. I always like this one right here, one entitled The Hillbilly Heartache, right here on Bluegrass on the Bay.

That's Missy Raines and her band Allegheny. Yeah, she doing you one entitled Scraps from the Table. That was a song that Lynn Morris had a hit on and did a good version. And Missy Raines kind of freshened it up a little bit and put her CD out there in a while. We had her part of our concert series last year, didn't we? Did a good show. Missy Raines and Allegheny. Seth Mulder in Midnight Run with a little bit of heartbreak, riding on the Heartbreak Express, along with Don Rigsby in the Hillbilly Heartache. Right here on Bluegrass on the Bay. We get your heart a-aching and your heart a-breaking. But we got you some scraps on the table. How about that? How about a little instrumental time right now from Lester Flat Earl Scruggs, along with Josh Graves. Here's one called Fireball.

Oh, it's mighty, mighty pretty tune there. But Don Reno and Red Smalley. My dad always loved that song. My dad and Charlie Thompson both. They always loved Please Remember That I Love You. From about 1960, era of Reno and Smalley. Before that, we had the Flat and Scruggs doing a great tune called Fireball. I had another song I wanted to play on that Reno and Smalley collection. And it's a gospel song, and I'm going to do a couple of gospel songs right now. I'm going to do this in memory of a friend, a family member, and many friends of folks in Southern Maryland. Joe B. Dorsey, he was a cousin of mine, my great uncle's son, Schaefer Dorsey. Everyone remembers Schaefer and Catherine from Hollywood, Sandy Bottom area. And just heard here recently that Joe passed away. That was Schaefer's son and his only son. And I'm going to send out a song in memory of him and send it to all his family and friends that might be listening here on the program today. Don Reno and Red Smalley with I Need the Prayers of Those I Love. We all do need those prayers.

That's a beautiful song by Jerry Sally. He knows how to write them, I'll tell you. That's a tearjerker, I'll tell you. It's called Heaven Just Got Sweeter for You. Once again, send that in memory of Joe Dorsey, who just passed away. And had a couple more there in his memory as well. We had Ricky Skaggs doing the Old Crossroads and Reno and Smiley. I Need the Prayers of Those I Love right here on Bluegrass on the Bay. That's right. Friends, hope everybody enjoyed their Father's Day. And I know it was tough for some. And maybe you didn't have your loved one with you. But we send out our prayers and condolences to Joe's family, the Dorseys from Hollywood, Maryland. And their funeral service will be held next Monday for local folks in Southern Maryland who knew them well. And Monday and Tuesday is the service. I'm Jay Armsworth with Bluegrass on the Bay, sitting here.